0: Now listen, man, my faith talk is the word of God.
1: That's it.
0: Which clearly says the just shall live by faith.
1: Uh-huh.
0: And in case I wasn't clear the first time,
1: just in case,

0: every day of my life. I know I'm not worth it, but somehow you still love me. Thank you.
1: Radio Élion, l'énergie positive qui vous élève.

0: You've been worrying. You've been worrying. Worrying how you gonna make it.
1: Worrying how you gonna make it from day to week, week to month, month to year.
0: Hey. All you gotta do is.

0: Now listen, man, my faith talk is the word of God.
1: That's it.
0: Which clearly says the just shall live by faith.
1: Uh-huh.
0: And in case I wasn't clear the first time,
1: just in case,

every day of my life. I know I'm not worth it, but somehow you still